0: Balder.
1: To continue our interview with
2: Elvis.
1: Well, frankly, I'm honored that you consented to appear on my radio show, but why did you choose me?
3: Well, they said, give us high class.
1: Well, gee, thanks for the compliment. Elvis, I understand wherever you appear, the crowds simply mob you, and yet you never seem to lose your presence or temper. Doesn't anything bother you?
3: Well, you can do anything, but take the over my blue suede shoes.
1: They tell me at your last appearance you were driving a real cool car. What kind is it?
3: Of a pink Cadillac.
1: And what did your fans try to do to you?
3: Steal my car.
1: Everybody says that you're really making a lot of money. How much would you say you're making a month?
3: I'm like this. Who keeps the score?
1: Well, couldn't you give me some idea about how much you earn?
3: 100,000.
1: What do you say when you receive so much money? You know, with the busy schedule you have, do you have any time at all for romance?
3: I keep my loving in the evening time.
1: Elvis, we promised the local president of the Elvis fan club that she could meet you in person. She's here with us now, and isn't she a doll? She wanted me to ask you if you'd give her a kiss.
3: That's all right.
1: Well, I won't look, so go ahead. Elvis! What happened when you kissed her?
3: She laughed, she cried.
1: How did you feel? Do you have any comments on that kiss?
3: We're gonna kiss the moon.
1: Anything else?
4: Baby, I want to put out there with you.
1: I see it's just about time to go. Is there anything that you'd like to say in closing to the youth of America?
5: Don't be cruel to who heart is true.
1: Hello there. This is your boppin' disc jockey Poindexter Q Rock and Roll, coming to you from KRAZY on the bop of your dial in Cool Town, USA. And today we have the gonest, craziest cat in the world as our guest, the one and only Elvis. It's a great honor to have you with us. And tell me, Elvis, where were you before you came to Cool Town?
3: I've been traveling over miles, even through the valleys too.
1: And where are you staying here?
3: Well, it's down at the end of Lone Street, that Heartbreak Hotel.
1: Oh, yes, I've heard a lot about Heartbreak Hotel. You think I can get a room there?
3: Although it's always crowded, you still can find some room.
1: Elvis, who's been your inspiration?
3: Mama.
1: Oh, your mama. Well, can you remember any of the advice she gave you?
3: Get out of that bed, wash your face and hands.
1: Elvis, I see you brought your dog with you. Is he pedigreed?
3: He's nothing but a hound dog.
1: As long as I have you here, I want to ask you a question that many of my fans have asked me. Who taught you to sing and play?
6: I was the one.
1: Well, how about singing for us the first song that you ever sang?
3: Dee, dee, dee, dee. Dee, dee, dee, dee.
1: You know, you're considered the king of rock and roll. Now tell me, what do you really think of rock and roll?
7: Real, real gone.
1: Well, do you like opera?
7: I don't move.
1: Say, have you heard anything about your appearance here in Cool Town?

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1: Lose our minds and go crazy.
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We're looking forward to this being released soon on the label I'm working with tonight, Midnight Records, with Brother J.D. over there. We're having a ball. We're rapping, we're talking, and we're recording, and we're moving. Yeah. 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

0: Take the skin off your friend with a razor blade. 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
1: Yeah, fine.
0: You got them words all twisted up in your head. 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
2: Tell me.
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Tell it like a T-I-Z for Coop. 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

0: I trust you're all ready for a brief quiz on Chapter 7.
1: It seems to me that Chapter 7 offers a lot of theories, but leaves out what I believe is the real truth.
0: Well, just what did you specifically have in mind?
1: Well, for example, how the Earth was formed.
2: I agree.
0: Oh, really? And just what is your source of authority? Don't tell me the Bible. Every year we get a new crop of holy Joes. Nice guys always. And sweet, refined young girls who are all mixed up because of what they learned in Sunday school.
2: We've talked about these things in Sunday school. And I'll have to say, I still believe the Bible.
0: Church? Bible?

There's no question in my mind. You just stated the truth of the matter. No, he didn't fall. He plainly never lived at all.

0: Say, son, give me that hot dog there.
1: You want a diesel one?
0: Yeah, I expect you do.
1: What kind of mustard do you want?
0: I don't want any mustard.
1: Well, what kind of mustard you don't want?
0: I bet I'll bust you in your nose. I don't want any mustard.
1: Well, I got the two kind of mustard, English mustard and a German mustard. You mustard telling me which mustard you don't want.
0: Well, hit me flat on the head with a brick. I got to tell you what kind of mustard I don't want?
1: Sure.
0: Well, let's see now. You got German mustard and you got English mustard.
1: Attaboy.
0: Well, give me my puppy without German mustard because I understand English.
2: I go to see that Greek each day, but now I never hear him

0: Say, man, dig them spinners.
1: Yeah, you know I need me some of them caps.
0: Well, dig this action. Howdy, Mr. Officer. How you is?
2: I'm all right. What you boys doing?
0: We putting these spinners back on this car.

0: you, Johnny.
1: You won't listen to me anyway if I tell you not to do it. So, happy marriage, honey. Tonight you're free, but tomorrow you'll have a boss, remember? I'm a 5-time loser. If there's anything I can tell you, I'll be very happy to. Never go to sleep with curlers in your hair, honey. Never have cold cream on your face. Always look pretty when you go to bed. You got time to cold cream your shoes or your facha when you get up in the morning, when he leaves. That's the mistake I made. Never wear a nightgown that looks like a, what do you call it, parachute. Always look sexy. Listen to me. And accidentally pull up your, you know, your dress and always be sexy because they always look at other broads, you see. Never give him a chance. And don't get jealous if he looks at another girl. Take some of his loot and spend it on yourself. You dig what I'm telling you, sweetheart? If he's in the room, I don't give a shit. I'm talking to you. Very coy the first night. Make believe that it's a total surprise. You don't know what he's gonna do, see? Just make sure he doesn't misjudge his distance. That's all. Always be ready, because remember that the female sex is stronger than male sex. We have nothing to get ready. They have.

0: they'll sing, oh, promise me that someday you're gonna promise, but don't put it in writing. Listen to me.
1: You first saw him in Enter the Dragon. Now see him as he's never been seen before. Jim Kelly is Black Belt Jones. See him train his own army of girl high jumpers to help penetrate the hideaway of one of the mob's biggest bosses. See him retrieve 25 grand from the mob's own vault, guarded by the toughest hoods in the underworld. See Black Belt Jones join forces with a super chick who's a smash at karate and really means business. Jim Kelly, international karate champ, and Gloria Hendry are a super team in Black Belt Jones from Warner Brothers Rated R, under 17, not admitted without parent. When you're hit by Black Belt Jones, it's a smash hit.
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1: You motherfucker, why don't you come over and say that? 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

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That's B-O-L-T. Like in lightning, he pulverizes people from Hong Kong to Vegas. Batman Bolt. Only one dude in the race when Bolt is on the case. See, karate, kickboxing, kung fu, judo. Fred Williamson is that man, Bolt. He's bonded. A Universal picture, rated R.

0: Okay.
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0: Hello, America. Listen. Like is the first soft drink made just for us girls, you know what I mean, in our tutus. 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
1: We got the first refresher just for girls.
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0: She can't afford a lawyer.
1: No, and I don't think anybody could.
0: She can't afford a lawyer.
1: He just charges way too much.
0: She can't afford a lawyer.
1: And he's getting rich off of my misfortune.
0: She can't afford a lawyer.
1: He's the one who should be going to jail.

Today was like any other, the busy hum of daily activity. People setting out on their usual routine day. Until Reptilicus, a beast born 50 million years out of time, like nothing you've ever seen before, as it roams across the world, spreading terror in its path, destruction in its wake, towering over the cities of the world. Reptilicus, immune to the most powerful of man's weapons, invincible, indestructible, nothing can halt the horror of its revenge. Reptilicus, a raging power causing the world to riot in fear. Reptilicus. On the giant screen in color from American International Pictures. Even after you see it, you won't believe it. Reptilicus.

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We're taking control of the E-Biz scene. 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For the customers, ain't no delays. We get them going in 90 days. A Sarah's crib is the place to be. We're rocking the world to the nth degree. To Stevie Wonder, is Lauren Green? Is Helen ready for the Sarah?

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1: Acera.
0: We're grooving high in the e-biz era. Resolve, Actis, Ventus, Acera are the names that brought us here today. We're coming on strong, we're breaking away. With Bunny and Curd and the boardroom team, we're rocking the boat, we're skimming the cream. We're kicking behind, we're making our stand. The rest are hanging in no man's land. But no, we had the vision, we'd be number one. He's Acera board chairman and the founder of Sun. Yo-Yo said, but no, if you want to get hot, you got to think big or get your butt off the pot. There's Ernie, Naomi, young Peter, and Pete. And Bunny makes the boardroom crew complete. They're telling the world, every mother's son, a separate be deaf.

And then there's Ken, Chin, and Neil. They founded Acera and made it all real. And don't forget Murrigan's vision quest to conquer the mountain and to be the best. Acera is fat with a team to beat. We're right up front in the driver's seat. 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We're a top-notch crew. 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We're winning the battle, but the war ain't won. Ain't no one can stop us or step on our dream. 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Yo, you Acerian cats and chicks. Word is born, you're gonna get your kicks. The future's here, so take your place. We're taking Acera into outer space.

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Oh, curly-headed dark Adonis, love me half as I love you, for naught else satiates, naught else pleases, and naught else grooves me like you do. 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

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Now, two new flavors of Great Shake, Shake Mix. 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Both turn milk into a rich, thick shake. So thick, it stands up to a straw. Great Shake!

Come with us now as we follow Geets Romo in a search for what the hipsters call the action. Mr. Romo is our guide on this field trip. So as not to attract attention to myself, I'm disguised as a hipster, wearing a dirty gray turtleneck sweater, a purple cardigan, green trousers, and tennis shoes. I'm speaking into a microphone which is cleverly concealed in a very convincing false beard. The tape recorder is in a large brown paper bag with a grease spot on it.

0: Skeets, look. 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
1: Yeah, so he do. 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He's in the insurance business. Yeah, you get it? The insurance business.

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1: I was born in a city they call the Windy City. Now they call it the Windy City because of the Hawk, the almighty Hawk boy, and he's mean in the wintertime. But let me tell you what's happening. A lot of things are going down in Chicago now that's really cool. But let me tell you what's happening at the address, baby. 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

toys were made for girls, girls were made for boys, made to share each other's cares and joys. 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

0: Flipsters, Flipsters, and finger-popping daddies. Knock me your lobes. I came to lay Caesar out, not to hip you to him. The bad jazz that a cat blows wails long after he's cut out. The groovy is often stashed with their frames. So don't put Caesar down. The swinging Brutus hath laid a story on you that Caesar was hungry for power. If it were so, it was a sad drag, and sadly hath the Caesar cat answered it. Here, with a pass from Brutus and the other brass, for Brutus is a worthy stud. Yea, so are they all worthy studs, though their stallions never sleep. I came to wail at Caesar's wake. He was my buddy, and he leveled with me. Yet Brutus deeds that he has eyes for power, and Brutus is a solid cat. It is true he hath returned with many freaks and chains, brought them home to Rome. Yea, the looty was booty, and hip the treasury well. Dost thou dig that this was Caesar's groove for the push? When the cats with the empty kicks hath copped out. Yea, Caesar hath copped out too, and cried of a storm. To be a world grabber, a stiffer riff must be blown. Without dread, a stud can't even move an anthill. Yet Brutus was swinging for the moon. And yea, Brutus is a worthy stud. And all you cats were gassed on the Lupercal when he came on like a king freak. Three times I lay the kingly wig on him, and thrice did he put it down. Was this the move of a greedy hipster? Yet Brutus said he dug the lick. And yes, a hippocat has never blown. Some claim that Brutus's story was a gag, but I dug the story was solid. I came here to blow. Now stay cool while I blow. You all dug him once because you were hipped that he was solid. How can you now come on so square now that he is tapped out of this world? City Hall is flipped and swung to a drunken zoo. And all of you cats are goofed to Wig City. Dig me hard. My ticker is in the coffin there with Caesar. And yea, I must stay cool till it flippeth back to me.
1: A dear friend, whoever you are, I'm addressing this to you personally.

when it gets too hot for comfort and you can't get ice cream cones. Oh, it ain't no sin to take off your skin and dance around in your bones. When the lazy syncopation of the music softly moans, then it ain't no sin to take off your skin and dance around in your bones. The polar bears aren't green up in Greenland. They've got the right idea. They think it's great to refrigerate while we all cremate.

This is one of eight original compositions Bill Walker Productions does each year for the Sunbeam National Sales Meeting, some of which are later used on the air. Want to see some real excitement at your sales meeting? 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

0: 那边聊飞过阿爸的飞机。
1: So turn the lights on. I want you all to join in on this, including you people up there in the lipo section. Honestly, they've been lifted more than Cher. All right, now, this is a free concert, I remind you, so this is your chance to contribute something. All right? And by the way, we're not going to let you out till you get it right. Okay, so here's your chance. The words are up there. One, two, three. Yeah!

0: Thank you, that was very good. Really. Really.
1: This is a public service announcement with guitar.

I predict every able-bodied man in America will be asked to contribute to a sperm bank. This will later be used in artificial insemination if and when a Holocaust should occur. This sperm bank will be open 24 hours a day, and a night depository would be accepted. This for the eventuality that the male of the species might become extinct.

0: are you?
1: A scientist, like yourself.
0: Where do you come from?
1: From a planet, yet unknown to you.

0: Well, I mean, I think you're...
1: I see old Roberts over there. Roberts, come up here and tell us something. I know you know a good story. Let's give him a hand as he come up. Yeah.
2: Rudy, I don't know what to say. Hell, I was on the bus this morning, shit. And there had two old women's on there, and guess it happened to be a white girl and a goddamn colored broad sitting up there on the bus. So the old colored broad sit down, goddamn, she says, "Ooh, baby." Said, "What's that I smell?" The white woman said, "Black night, black bitch, $15 ounce." And you know that bus eased a little bit further. After a while, old sister eased out one of them old soundproof farts. And the white girl jumped. She says, "Oh my God, what's that I smell?" She said, "White beans, white bitch, 15 cents a pound."
1: Give it to Roberts, yes. I would not lie. Oh, I love them kind of stories, baby.

0: This is Juan Sanchez. All day long, Juan tends and cares for the finest, healthiest coffee plants. Beautiful coffee plants, bursting with magnificent ripe coffee beans from Colombia and Princeton and Harvard. Juan knows just when to pick these extraordinarily good beans. He smiles slightly. Juan Sanchez, do you enjoy your rewarding work?
1: Well, I'll tell you.

As we close this broadcast day, we pray that we have not offended any person of any race, religion, or politics. We pray that our guests, rich or poor, have been treated alike. We trust that our words have been as impartial as our magnetic waves, which enter the homes of the rich and the poor, the white and the colored, without discrimination. We pray that today we have said something that might have prevented at least one traffic accident and saved at least one life. We pray that we have said something to cause someone to contribute to a worthwhile charity, and that perhaps we have said something that has added an extra pint of blood to our blood bank. We pray that we have caused at least one shut-in to forget his or her troubles today, and that through our efforts someone has decided to go to church this Sunday, and that perhaps at least one person has vowed to save his soul before it's too late. And dear Lord, we pray that we have caused the tears to fade from the face of at least one small child today. That is our broadcaster's prayer, dear Lord. If we can accomplish part of this goal each day, our efforts will not be in vain. Because this station's success depends upon the service it can offer this and surrounding communities. We shall always strive to maintain this type of service because we believe sincerely that is broadcasting in the fullest sense of the word.

Hollywood's most honored director, whose films have won 40 Academy Awards. The man who made Ben-Hur, Roman Holiday, The Collector, and Funny Girl. His name is William Wyler. And now, from the best-selling novel about a town that explodes when the 20th century catches up with it, William Wyler turns on the heat in the South. His new motion picture, The Liberation of L.B. Jones. Emma Jones was black and beautiful, but her husband wanted a divorce, and he got it, Southern style, from her white lover. The Liberation of L.B. Jones, a William Wyler film from Columbia Pictures in color, rated R, under 17, not admitted without parent.

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We were fooling around in the studio not so long ago. Nothing fancy, just a good beat and a real good voice.

0: They'll even play football, too, on the year 2000. I wonder where we will be on the year 2000. In the year 2000. I wonder where we will be in the year 2000. I think I'll be on the moon.
1: This is Lucia Pamela. We hope you have enjoyed your stay on the moon. Watch for Lucia Pamela's next record coming out soon.
2: The Questomatic. Hi there. Who's this?
3: This is Gail Pearson.
2: Well, hello, Gail. How are you this morning?
3: I'm fine.
2: Oh, that's wonderful. You sound happy and everything.
3: I am.
2: Oh, you are?
3: Uh-huh.
2: You are?
3: Yes.
2: Okay, Gail, what can I play for you?
3: Wild Thing.
2: By the Trog, and here we go.

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T-minus 60 seconds and counting. Ignition sequence starts. 6, 5, 4, 3, 2, 1, 0. All engine running.

0: Get down.
1: 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Yes, yes. Uh-huh.
0: I want you.
1: Yeah, yeah.
0: I want you.
1: I want
0: all of
1: you.
0: Girls.

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I need your love. 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

0: You're thinking about Donna, right?
1: Remember how she used to lie out here with the Sidney Sheldon books and the coconut oil?
0: She couldn't get enough.
1: All day. Every day. Right after breakfast. And always at the same spot. By the shallow end. When we're young, we think that we're...

0: country road early one morning, and they saw a lamb with his head stuck in the fence. One of the hillbillies said, "Boy, I wish that was a girl." Other hillbillies said, "I just wish it was a dog." One morning, baby was in bed, and the phone rang. She picked it up, and she said,
1: "Yes, dear, that's all right. Don't hurry yourself. Goodbye."
0: "Who was that?"
1: "My husband."
0: "Your husband? What did he want?"
1: "He just called to say he was down at the club playing poker with you and a bunch of the boys."
0: "Oh, yeah, let him play." You know why girls enjoy Valentine's party more than the Halloween party? Because of the Valentine's party, all the girls have a heart on. Heart, that was. Friends may come and friends may go, and friends may peter out, you know. But we'll be friends through thick and thin, peter out or peter in. You know, nurse, I believe that women can make the best doctors.
1: You are right. I've made 3 or 4 doctors myself.
0: Oh, yeah? I used to kiss her on the lips, but it's all over now. Do you smoke when you have sex, Tucson?
1: I don't know. I never looked.
0: Oh, no? You know, the doctor told his patient one day, it was a young man, about 20. He said, "The best thing for you to do if you want to have a long, successful life is to stop drinking, stop smoking, go to bed early, and stay away from women." The guy told the doc, "Doc, I just don't think I deserve the best. What's the next thing?"
1: "Just look at that chick. I bet she's oversexed."
0: "Yes, dear, but you can't go by looks. I once thought the same about you."

0: Monday,
1: Tuesday,
0: Wednesday,
1: Thursday,
0: Friday,
1: Saturday,
0: Sunday.
1: Sunday at Raceplace 73 US 30 Dragstrip.
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1: Help! 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Please!
2: Please! Please! Please! Someone call a policeman. I'm a real policeman. Oh, and I'd love to give you the third degree. While gazing at my sexy form, with rapture you'll be stricken. Take one look at me, fellows. In me you'll find some chicken. A ruffian wants to fight me. I gave him one cold gaze. And as I rudely messed his hair, I says to him, I says, you're arrested, you're arrested. Now come at once with me. We're going to the station, and the sergeant she'll serve tea. Now stop that tittering, I insist, you horrid, horrid man. Cause I'm a real policeman.
3: No.
2: Honest to God, I am. Oh, you're a large one, you are. You know, while walking down the street one day with my girlfriend by my side, she said, look at that horrible fist fight. I think I'll run and hide. But instead of feigning, as you'd suppose, my smelling salts I drew, and dashing mascara on my eyes, into the fray I flew. So I says to him, you booger, you're arrested, you're arrested. Now come at once with me. We're going to the station, and the sergeant, she'll serve tea. Now stop the snickering, I insist, you horrid, horrid man. Cause I'm a real policeman.
3: No.
2: Honest to God, I am. You know, while cruising in my squad car last night, I came upon two lovely boys parked in a car. I'll be damned, there they are. So I shined my flashlight in the car, and I says, okay, fellas, what's going on in there? One of the boys said, well, nothing, officer. We're just sitting here talking, just chewing the fat, you know? So I said, well, how long have you been parked here? He said, about an hour, sir. I said, you mean you've been parked here an hour and nothing has happened? He said, no, sir. I said, well, here, you get out and hold the flashlight. Let me in there. Well, I'll never forget my toughest arrest was a bartender, big and rough. He says I wasn't a policeman. I didn't look tough enough. But did I bawl him out something terrible? Right then I called his bluff. And fluttering my kerchief in his face, I said, I've had enough. Oh, I'm so mad I could spit. So I says to him, with authority in my voice, you're arrested, you're arrested. Now come at once with me. We're going to the station, and the sergeant, she'll serve tea.
0: Well, wait, hold everything, hold everything.
2: What's the matter with you?
0: You said three times, the sergeant, she'll serve tea.
2: Certainly, I said it three times.
0: No, you mean the sergeant, he'll serve tea. You don't know your English.
2: Well, you don't know my sergeant. Now stop that snickering, I insist, you horrid, hard man, because I'm a real policeman.

0: Well, I'm a Chiquita banana. 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
2: A lonely young man on an apartment floor had drank so much he could stand no more. So he fell asleep with a troubled brain and dreamed that he rode a hellbound.

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And the next will be, take your time one moment, the nightingale. And now the bullfinch. The linnet.

you get spots before your eyes and your health starts failing you. If you get spots before your eyes and your health starts failing you.

It's time you believed in a new kind of horror. The horror of the children. Something you wouldn't dare to imagine has happened to the children. Pray you never meet them. The Children, rated R, under 17, not admitted without parent, from World Norfolk.

In case of a nuclear attack, the protection of records is essential if this country is to carry on its economy and maintain our way of life.

A cat was walking through a cemetery line. A tombstone there made him stop. He looked to see just what it said. And this is how that tombstone

0: Hey, man. What was that?
1: I say, old chap, I really don't know what this hell record's about, you know.
2: These records are packaged in beautifully designed four-color jackets, sealed in a special polyethylene bag, which is imprinted with the price and trademark. And not only that, many of them recent bestsellers, most of them in high fidelity sound. The future

him, man. What it's about. 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But just rock me, mama. Yeah.

0: Oh no, I've smashed my whole room to pieces now. 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Sorry, curtains. Sorry, duvet. I'm not sorry about smashing up that horrible computer alarm clock radio my brother gave me for Christmas. I've always hated that.
1: Van der Doe in the
0: Lebanon. Oh no, it still works.
1: His condition is said to be satisfactory. And now, another in our series on people who've totally sold out to the media and gone all commercial and heavy. This week, Neil.
0: Oh no, not that. 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

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That's right. Ed. Ed has everything. Including Victor Mature, Annette Funicello, Sonny Liston, and other incredible surprises. What is Head? 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And that's putting it mildly. Head for general audiences.

0: Give me a whiskey. 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
1: Well, shall I serve it in a pail?
0: I'll let it be down to the ground.

0: You couldn't hear my ears, Wiggle?
1: We are experiencing technical difficulties. Please stand by.
2: How you doing, young lady? The feeling that you're giving really drives me crazy. You don't have a play about the choke. I was at a loss for words first time that we spoke.
3: You're looking for a girl that'll treat you right. And you're looking for in the daytime with a light.
2: You might be the type if I play my cards right. I'll find out by the end of the night.
3: You expect me to just let you hit it. But will you still respect me if you get it?
2: All I can do is try. Give me one chance. What's the problem? I don't see the ring on your hand. I'll be the first to admit it. I'm curious about you. You seem so innocent.

I love books, ladies and gentlemen. And of going from city to city, I spend a great deal of my time browsing around at bookstores looking for rare old volumes. While browsing around one day, I ran across this very charming little ballad hidden away in an old Gutenberg Bible. Gutenberg to you. It is entitled, I'm Not in the Way of the Family, I'm Just in the Family Way. I knew a boy named Oswald Potts, a simple-minded cuss. My family said, don't leave us, gal, please always stay with us. They said, beware of Oswald,

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Now Ozzy says he can't remember. Well, God, he could lie better than lay. I'm not on the way of my family.

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0: Over 100 million people have experienced the phenomenon of Emmanuel.
1: Emmanuel, Emmanuel, Emmanuel, goodbye.
0: Now she's back for the final act, Goodbye, Emmanuel. 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Goodbye, Emmanuel, starring the original Emmanuel, the exciting Sylvia Christel. Come, share the joy with Emmanuel and her friends as they explore together the limitless pathways of love. If you thought that no motion picture could bring you to the most intense state of sensual awareness, then see Goodbye, Emmanuel, and discover just how good a movie can feel. Goodbye, Emmanuel. Rated R. Under 17, not admitted without parent.

Thanks for dropping by. Hopefully you can stay longer next time. We always enjoy having guests for dinner. 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

and laugh it up at Sugar, the hit Broadway musical comedy version of Some Like It Hot. 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

Tonight, enjoy the hilarious humor and the joyous music of Sugar, the musical comedy version of Some Like It Hot, live on stage at the Union Plaza. 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

0: Hey, you. How come you look so much like me?
1: Because I'm your brother Carl.
0: Is your dad Murray Wilson?
1: Yes, he is.
0: Well, I'm going to go with him, you know, to the show tonight.
1: The Beach Boys show?
0: That's right. Mike's going to be there. Al, Bruce. 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

30 days, salt air I sniffed, while I was shipwrecked and cast adrift with a man who looked like Montgomery Clift. 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

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Traffic has been known to stop for me. Prices even rise and drop for me. Harry S. Truman plays bop for me.

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0: We'll be right back after this small commercial. Partner, if you're riding on a range all day and your lips are parched up like a wild pregnant dinosaur's ass that's been through a furnace, boy, what you wouldn't give for a smoke. Well, look around you. 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You're in Marlboro Country.
1: Two, one, two, three, boom.
0: Next, I'm gonna do a television network program show. There was a hit with the kids and grown-ups alike, the Batman and Robin show. And here they are, the nine-handed doodle, whatever they call them, Batman and Robin with special guests, Flip Wilson and Judy!

0: to join our dynamic doodle in a goddamn city in the Batcave. Batman and Robin is in a discussion, and Batman has just told Robin, "Robin, oh buddy, I've been wanting this ass for a very, very, very, very long time. Gee, Batman, are you gonna fuck her?" "You bet your little turd cut I am, Robin. Remember, have you got all the shit in the punch and whatnot?" "Yes, I have, Batman." "Okay. I think I hear a knock on the door now, but golden door, that might be her."
1: "Hello, is Batman in?"
0: Yes, he's been waiting, he's been expecting you. Come on in, Geraldine. Remember, Robin, now, when she get drunk, cut out the light." "I think she's about ready, Batman. Okay, flip out the light." "Hey, Batman, this is me, Robin."
2: "Oh my God, Batman, this is me.

0: Little Miss Innocence and her friend Carol met a man named Rick and drove him right up the wall.
1: Was there something wrong?
2: Anytime, any way.
1: Oh, come on, Carol. I'm worn out.
0: Now, Lima Productions presents a new film by Chris Warfield in the tradition of Norma and the Voluptuary. Producer-director Chris Warfield brings to the screen another exciting film of the times. In Eastman color, rated X, Little Miss Innocence. Don't miss it.
3: 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And there he is in all of his undiluted glory.
4: 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All right, ready? 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

0: 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And now it's time for the human DJs of Sheena's Jungle Room to begin their broadcast day. 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

This is Frame Dougie Louder on Sheena's Jungle Room WFMU. We've got a great show for you. Maybe it's we, Paco, my cat, and I have a great show for you. I don't know if Paco feels like coming to the mic. Doesn't seem that way. It seems he is grooming his hair. Or how do you say that? Yeah, grooming is the word, isn't it? We have music from mp3.com. And we've got a collection of Fräuleins. Funky Fräuleins. As album of the week. And of course, a few Raccoon Lady mixes. The weather is nice enough here in the Netherlands. A little bit of rain. But weather forecast predicts a short period of extreme warmth, heat again. And I'm not looking forward to it. Although I have some new fans installed at my desk, just in case. You know the ones where you can put ice cubes in. So the show will go on, high temperatures or not. Let's start with Topsy Cooper's Sagen Sie Frau Zimmermann.

talk with your sexy talk. Dressed real sexy, showing all your body. 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All you showing me is that you have no class. STDs don't appeal to me. You giving up something? Fuck it, I pass. Cause bitches like you are as common as grass. For one of you, there's a million more. You say it's over where there's a door. You ain't the first, been done before. Fact that you a slut, I can't ignore. 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

0: this is our trip. 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
0: Bitch, you got me bent, you ain't worth no rent. 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

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Though you think you've been petted, don't be silly, forget it.

what do they know? 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I'm an overheater, try and beat it. Hotsy-totsy, hot and tot. 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
1: Well, why is that?
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0: Are we on? 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Oh, fudge ripple.
1: What?
2: Here we go. Fire! Whoops, wait a minute. Three!
3: Two!
2: Excellent. Outstanding. Very good. One!
3: Zero!

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I'm very happy to have this personal visit with you. Won't you be seated, please?

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1: There's no law in this state that says a cat can't sniff glue.
0: Now look, Greg. There's an ingredient, toluene. It's a benzene derivative. You're literally taking gas.
1: Well, that's a gas, man.
0: You've got your whole life ahead of you. You're deliberately throwing it away. Why?
1: Kicksville. To get into orbit away from this crummy world you older cubes made for us.
0: Atomic jitters.
1: You've got the scene.
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7: Rabbit's foot and French toast, choir, hydrant, ash can, pretzels and a monkey wrench.
10: Hey, Doc, I got some medical students out there. Why don't you give me a buck a piece to watch an operation?
5: Are you ready to perform the operation? Is there anything else you want?
11: I want a good looking chum.
5: Hey, Doc, the patient's coming out of it. She's trying to get off the operating table.
11: Come back, silly girl.
5: Now, remember, Barbara.
12: Oh.

0: that.
1: Dr. Schnorba, I think the operation was a success.
2: Congratulations.
1: Well, Ben Basie, how did your patient sleep last night?
3: Spend the night away.
1: You must be Barbara's boyfriend. What did you bring her?
4: Roses and lollipops.
1: You have a visitor, Barbara. Wake up. Barbara. Barbara. Barbara. Well, Dr. Basie, how is your patient?
5: Please don't ask about Barbara.
6: Well, I've never been so insulted in my life.
7: Well, it's early yet.

0: And now for something completely different.
1: Coming home, I don't mind time. Now you got to know why.

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Hey.

Yeah, that's. What do you do that for out there? What joy do you get out of this? Why do you do this? That's a mess. Cut it out.

0: You can run from the horror.
1: We saw somebody murdered.
0: You can hide from the terror.
2: Some sort of ritual across the river. A girl got stabbed.
0: But you cannot escape the strange and bizarre shock you will experience when you witness...
3: the Hex Massacre.
0: Nobody expected it.
4: Where are the people? Where are they?
0: No one believed it.
5: Did anybody hear anything? Didn't anybody see anything?
0: And nothing could stop it.
4: Crazy! You gotta make us stop!
3: The Hex Massacre.
0: The most bizarre and brutal nightmare you will ever experience. And, on the same program, Lucifer's Curse.
4: Please, don't. Please.
0: There are no words to warn you about this shocking double feature, but one thing is for sure. If this program doesn't frighten you, you'd better see a psychiatrist.
3: The Hex Massacre.
0: Together with Lucifer's Curse, a double dose of pure terror, rated R.

I try to be a good beatnik, but it's hard. 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
2: Hey you there, gang. This is Kitschy Mama. You're listening to WFMU Sheena's Jungle Room. Welcome to What Have You. I'll be here with you for the next couple hours. And this week we began the shebang with the Rowdies. Doing Free Zone off of their ACAB 7-inch on Bird Nest Records from 1978. We heard the Undertones doing their best Ramones, Now I Want to Sniff Some Glue. Originally from 77, re-released on Unearthed, the compilation put out by Nasty Nasty Records in 2003. We heard our weekly break-in record, Dr. Ben Basie by Mickey Shore and the Cut-Ups, on Tuba Records from 1962. Followed by Pretty Boy Floyd and the Gems, doing Rough, Tough, Pretty Too, on Montrico Records from 1978. After that one, we heard the lovely Margarita Parakatan doing the Tony Orlando hit, Tie a Yellow Ribbon, live on the Clive James Show in 1996. We heard an experimental instrumental by a group from Stamford, Connecticut called Tapeworm, with Buzz Bass Solo from their Rough mixtape from 1978. We heard the great Benny Bell doing Aspirin Tablets from 1945, re-released on Madison Records in 1980. And then Dusty Chance and the All-Nighters doing Hex on My Heart on Wild Records from 2009. Just now we heard Jack Costanzo doing I Got a Bongo on Liberty Records from 1959. Thank you for tuning in. Coming up next, I've got a fella here. Victor Hayden, the older cousin of Captain Beefheart. He played clarinet in the Magic Band and went by the name Mascara Snake. This is his song, Two Poodle Spell, right here on What Have You.
3: Well, she has two poodles that have been stuffed. Takes them walking nightly, more like dragging them. 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They come back shrouded in mystery. And propped up, stuffed, packed, dusted, refined, waiting for their next walk. Guess what she is wearing? Her wedding gown from 1947, which is in an advanced stage of decomposition. It is truly, it's a glorious sight. Vaseline on the eyeballs, keep them moist. During the day, the crows mistake it for custard. Evacuated with rubber, nothing but sparks fly when she drives. Poodles wait.

till 5 o'clock today. You'll be able to get the advance tickets. In addition to that, all day on Monday, you'll be able to get your tickets before match time. And some excellent match action. It's going to be 8 o'clock is the bell time. We hope maybe you'll get down there for the opening bout, which will be a tag match. It'll be interesting, too, as Randy Tyler.

0: You know, if it's all the same to you, Bert, would you just please call me? Just call me Skinny.
1: Well, if you like, Edgar. It's just that Skinny conjures up such a definite picture, you know?
0: You know, if people took names that had dictionary value, a lot of people would be in trouble.
1: Like whom?
0: Like Hume.
1: Meme?
0: Hume.
1: Well, how so, Maestro?
0: Well, you take Park.
1: I've taken it, all right.
0: Well, according to old Noah Webster, and I looked this up, too, parks, plural for park, and a park, wow.
1: What's wrong with the park?
0: According to Webster, a park is a big square in the city.
1: Oh, I remember. I'm moving to the country right now. But right now, Skinny Edgar Ennis and his orchestra take us back to the days of white trousers, blazers, and knee-length skirts. She may have been a flapper, but after all was said and done, she was the girlfriend, you know.
0: Now, isn't she cute? Isn't she sweet? Gentle and mentally nearly complete. She's knockout, she's wriggle. Her beauty's illegal. She's the girlfriend. Take her to dance, take her to tea. It's stunning how cunning this lady can be. A look at this vision can cause a collision. She's the girlfriend. She is smart, she's refined. How can she be real? She has heart, she has mind, boy, the girl's ideal. Now isn't she cute? Isn't she sweet? And I full, you'll die full of pleasure to meet. In my funny fashion, cursed.

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Isn't she sweet? Angel and devil are never to meet. Look at this vision can cause a collision. She's the girlfriend. Take her to dance, take her to tea. It's stunning how cunning this lady can be. A look at this vision can cause a collision.

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And I fool, you'll die full of pleasure to meet in my funny fashion.

0: have one here, Frank. 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
1: This gentleman, yes.
0: I haven't heard him, but you told me he was pretty good. You heard him, right?
1: Yeah, I heard him at McGillicuddy's the other night.

0: comedy time.
1: Would you welcome, please, Louis Anderson? Thank you.
2: I can't stay long. I'm in between meals, so bear with me. I was just at McDonald's, and all those statistics just changed. So. I went shopping today. What's this? One size fits all stuff. Being in California, being fat, and try to get into this California life. Went to the beach the other day. Every time I'd lay down, people would push me back into the water. Hurry up, he's dying. And the bums down at the beach, always coming up to you, those guys. Hey, buddy, could you help me out with a sandwich? Well, sure, where is it? Of course, what brought me to California was the Olympics. I was tried every event for the Olympics. Tried that pole vault. I drove that sucker right into the ground. 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I straightened out those uneven parallel bars. Broad jump, killed her. Oh, sorry, I'm sweating, but if I don't, I'll explode.

My favorite thing is when you go over to someone's house and you're fat. They overcompensate. Oh, come on in, Louie, and sit down here on this concrete sofa. Or the reinforced steel lawn furniture. Knew what I do, head right for that wicker.

fine folks, this is Kitchy Mama. You're listening to What Have You here on WFMU Sheena's Jungle Room Stream. Thanks so much for joining me today. In that second set, we began with a fella named Mascara Snake, Victor Hayden, doing Two Poodle Spell, followed by the Turnbuckles, doing a Super Destroyer Mark II on Breaker Records from 1979. We heard a rare track there by Weird Al Yankovic, doing Never Met a Person Who's as Wonderful as Me, from his 1977 demo. We heard a great instrumental, A Key Along and His Licorice Twisters, doing a take of The Lion Sleeps Tonight on Reprise Records from 1962. And then Skinny Ennis and his orchestra doing The Girlfriend, originally from 56, 57, live in stereo, released on Jazz Hour compact discs in 1992. Then we heard Rufus Lumley doing Minneapolis, Minnesota on a Ford Records from 1965. Just now, we finish off the set with a little bit of stand-up from another one of my favorite comedians, Louie Anderson, live on the Carson, Johnny Carson from 1984. Thanks for tuning in. Coming up next, I got a little twin spin here for you. Tony Mason Cox, from his self-released album Heartfelt from the year 2005. This is Diets, right here on Sheena's Jungle.

0: Tony, age 10.
1: Let's try that again. But this time, let's change something and see what happens.
0: It's lovely at home now. The house is very quiet. No yelling or spanking.

0: 10 and a half.
1: I'm sure that no matter where your family is stationed, you like to keep in touch with things, especially new ideas and foods. Well, here's a great one from Circus Nuts. Now, of course, now you can buy all kinds of nuts, but Circus Nuts are really something special. They come in a box, for one thing, and this pack is as hard as a rock. 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Dan, will you demonstrate, please, with this?
2: Sure, Dad, but listen closely. 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
1: Ah, I can hear the air rushing in.
2: Yes.
1: Isn't that great? 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Circus Nuts took out all the air in the first place, so Circus Nuts are fresher and more delicious. And when your guests aren't eating them by the handful, you probably will be. Dry roasted or regular, they're the freshest.

circus comes to town with its collection of marvels and oddities from all the four corners of the earth, and a goodly gallery turns out to see the fun. There's Mrs. Doll with Sisty and Buzzy having a fine time along with the rest of the kiddies. The first lady was late in arriving but wouldn't have missed it for anything. General Pershing was there too, and so was Mrs. Nicholas Longworth with Paulina. A big day for the big top.

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This Hammond organ here in the museum is an ideal instrument upon which to demonstrate fundamentals and overtones, because use of the drawbars or tone bars permits us to isolate the fundamental tone from harmonics.

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2: Hello, hello, Kitchy Mama here. You're listening to What Have You on Chino's Jungle Room, brought to you by the fine folks in Jersey City at WFMU. That last set, we began with a twin spin by Mr. Tony Mason Cox. First off, we heard Diets from the self-released album from 2005, Heartfelt, followed by another tune, Undiets. And then Bill Ferrell doing Circus on Cub Records from 1958. We had the Shoes for Industry after that a one. And their great tune, Spend, on Fried Egg Records from 1980. We heard some great organ by the one, the only, Eddie Layton, one of my favorite organists, doing Marianne from his album Folk Sounds on Mercury Records from 1963. We had another great one there by Calvin Bowles on the Yuka label from 1960. We heard You Giggle Too Much. And then Ronald Vaughn, Is It Our Ivy, doing I Live For That Song, self-released in year 2011. We heard the Fort Worth Cats. Yes, out of, you guessed it, Delaware. Nah, just kidding. Fort Worth, Texas, doing their tune, Now That I'm a Talking Head, from their self-released album, The Go Blank EP, from 1979. Just now we heard the Walt Rogers Four doing their best Creedence Clearwater Revival. The classic, Looking Out My Back Door, from their self-titled release on Whaler Records in 1971. Thank you for listening. Coming up next, a lovely instrumental for you. Contago by J.P. Rowland on Imperial Records from 1960, right here on WFMU.

0: I'm Mr. Mambo. You know, the portable stereo was a great idea when it was developed over 10 years ago. You know, it was better than the transistor radio of the 60s. But as it got better, it also got bigger. As a result, sore shoulders and nagging muscle aches, which makes it very hard to mambo. Well, now your troubles are over. You can toss those relics away forever!
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coming to you from a universe of considerable difference, a rising star of considerable difference, R. Stevie Moore. 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

0: Justin.
1: God said, my people are destroyed because they do not know to do right. They refuse to give the time and the effort to know how to do right. There are a lot of men don't know how to buy Coca-Cola in a factory without flipping a coin and gambling to do it. You say, preacher, there's just nothing wrong with just matching for a dime to see who's going to buy the Cokes. Well, why don't you say, I'll buy the drinks today, you buy them tomorrow. You say, oh, preacher, you're taking all the fun out of life. See what I'm talking about? We know how to gamble. We know how to use profanity, but we don't know how to serve God. There are many people today who know how to use God's name. When they take a hammer and they hit their hand, they know how to say, God, blankety, blank, blank. But they don't know how to take that same name of Jesus and take the word of God out on Thursday night or Tuesday night or Sunday afternoon and say, young man, I want to introduce you to Jesus Christ. I want you to meet him. They know how to take God's name in vain, but they don't know how to take God's name aright. It's these kind of things that destroy America and shall bring America down the way ever other nations come. We refuse to know to do right. We refuse to do right. There are mamas and daddies today that know how to turn their children loose to go to the dance, and young people that know how to dance today but don't know how to do that which is right. Mamas and daddies today are very careful what their children take into their body. What kind of food goes into their body is awfully important, but these same mamas and daddies do not care what kind of thing goes into the emotions of their children. They'll let rock and roll come in and steal the virtue of their boys and girls and steal their emotional fervor and not realize how poisonous it is. Ladies and gentlemen, when you feed your children on rock and roll, you're feeding them on something that destroys their virtue and their willpower to do that which is right. It's more important that you keep them away from the music of today than it is that you keep them away from strychnine in their food. Oh, how many people claim to be Christian and they'll allow their boys and girls to get the rock and roll from every Elvis Presley that comes along and every Beatle and monkey that comes their way are the men who will not stand for God and who will not be out and out for Jesus and think nothing about it. I've gone into homes where folks are supposed to be Christian and their children have $100 to $200 worth of rock and roll records. And children put the monkeys on their wall as pinup pictures. Oh, ladies and gentlemen, we know how to do wrong, but we don't know how to do right.

you guys are just... 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You know, it's so terrible that you don't know how to... There is no way to be a leader in Americana except you guys.

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It's all vegetable. It's digestible.

surface, see what you can find. 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
2: 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And the sound which has disturbed your relaxation is eliminated.
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0: Ah, greetings, my friend. 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The future is in your hands. 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

0: I've got nuts stuck in my throat. 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How come I can't hear myself? There we go. I just got back here in time. I landed at the airport an hour and a half ago, and I put this show together in like 45 minutes. And it was a show I was planning before. I think I did another coffee show, but it was a long time ago. Another coffee show for you here on Stop Hitting Yourself. Thanks for being here.
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2: Here we are. Tea's on.
3: But I don't want no tea. It gives me a headache.
2: Oh, what shall we have then?
3: Coffee.
2: Okay, we'll have coffee. How many lumps do you want?
3: 14 or 4.
4: Oh, yeah, that makes us half coffee. I likes it. Ooh, I has coffee blues sometime. You know, it's good coffee, and I tell you why, it's a good brand of coffee. Good, you know, it says on the can, you look on this, good to the last drop. Yeah, it's good. And if I can get just a spoonful, sometimes it, well, just a little bit, that's a spoonful, that's all right. It'll kind of kill it.

0: Film 701, Sternberg, Frau Dietrich, 195, Aufnahme 3.
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1: I'm going to sing you a few songs in my picture. Well, let me first sing you the song which brought me into pictures. I was a student in a theater school in Europe when a very famous American film director, Mr. Joseph von Sternberg, came over there to make a picture.
2: The name of the picture? The Blue Angel.
1: He had looked at all the actresses and couldn't find the one he wanted for the part, and finally looked at us students. And one day I received a call to come and make a test for the part. And I was told to bring along a very naughty song. Well, I was so sure that I would never get the part that I went there without the song. But the director had great patience with me, and he said, you know, you have to sing a song for this test. And I said, yes, I know, but which one? And he said, well, as long as you didn't bring a naughty song, sing any song you like. And I said, oh, I like American songs. And he said, all right, sing an American song. And here's the song that brought me into pictures.
2: You're the cream in my coffee. You're the salt in my stew.

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And she said, baby, like, that's cool with me, but like, man, I can't split till 3:30, so why don't you just sit down and cool it and like, wait for me and maybe have yourself another espresso. 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

Chris. Now, the moral of this story, I'll tell you now, as I have myself another espresso. It's always follow the ways of Zen and have yourself another espresso. And whenever life has got you way uptight, why, baby, just sit back and groove until everything's right. 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And well, as a matter of fact, I guess we just sat around and had another espresso.

I thought I heard like a high-pitched noise, a high-pitched tone at the beginning of that of this hot butter back announce music. That was Cherry Wainer with Iced Coffee. Well, they weren't singing about coffee, but it's called Iced Coffee. And who doesn't like Cherry Wainer? Shel Silverstein, I'll Have Another Espresso. Jimmy Airy, who's one of my favorites on this show, 40 Cups of Coffee. Two versions of You're the Cream in My Coffee Bar by Marlene Dietrich from 1929. I think that was a screen test she was talking about. Although the guy that was there was speaking German, so who knows? Maybe she remembered wrong. Maybe she auditioned twice with the same song. Before that, Doris Day, Coffee, Cigarettes,

And we are doing a live album. You know, all around the world, people have been clamoring for a live album from New Kids on the Block. Yeah, but they're not here tonight. They're in Boston or something. So we found these guys at the Spring Valley Inn. So let's give them a chance. Ladies and gentlemen from San Diego, actually, the Beat Farmers. 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

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Yeah, that's it. 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
1: Yeah, a real nut.
0: See Evel Knievel, starring George Hamilton, Sue Lyon, and a great supporting cast.
1: Yeah, with lots of plaster.
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1: Bob.

0: think you've lost your love? Well, I saw her yesterday. It's you she's thinking of, and she told me what to say. She says she loves you.
1: Yes.
0: Yeah.
1: Yes.
0: She loves you.
1: Yes.
0: Yeah.
1: Yes.
0: She loves you.
1: Yes.
0: Yeah.
1: Yes.
0: Yeah. She said you hurt her so, she almost lost her mind.
1: Poor girl.
0: And now she says she knows that you're not the hurting kind. She says she loves you.
1: Yes.
0: Yeah.
1: Yes.
0: She loves you.
1: Yes.
0: Yeah.
1: Yes.
0: She loves you.
1: Oh, yes.
0: Yeah.
1: Yes.
0: Yeah.
1: Oh.
0: Oh, yeah.
1: Oh.
0: You know, what? It's up to you.
1: Is it?
0: I think it's only fair.
1: True.
0: Pride can hurt you, too. Apologize to her.
1: I will not.
0: Because she loves you.
1: Yes.
0: Yeah.
1: Oh, yes.
0: She loves you, Seamus.
1: Does she?
0: Oh, yeah.
1: God, I love her, too. Yeah. I do.
0: She does.
1: God knows I love her. I do. I love that girl. Oh, God, I love that girl, and I want to fuck her as quick as I can.

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There was a man in London town who carried a black bag all around. With a big long knife he made his fame. Jack the Ripper was his name. Ho,

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Just ask the boys at Scotland Yard. He'd do his horrible work, they say. Then in the fog, he'd slip away.

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You're on this date with me. The pickings have been lush. And yet before this evening is over, you might give me the brush. You might forget your manners, you might refuse to stay. And so the best that I can do is pray. Luck be a lady tonight. Luck be a lady tonight. Luck, if you've ever been a lady to begin with, luck be a lady tonight. Luck, let a gentleman see how nice a dame you can be. I know the way you've treated other guys you've been with. Luck be a lady with me. A lady doesn't leave her escort. 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A lady doesn't wander all over the room and blow on some other guy's dice. So let's keep the party polite. Never get out of my sight. Stick with me, baby, I'm the fella you came in with. Luck be a lady. Luck be a lady. Luck be a lady tonight.

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A lady wouldn't make little snake eyes at me when I bet my life on this roll. So let's keep the party.

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1: That two-beat pattern is the music brought to the United States of America by the communist conspiracy to corrupt teenagers, and it's in every rock and roll number. It is the old boogie-woogie beat superimposed by the rumba and samba beat brought to South America from Africa, and the two beats can hypnotize a young man or woman within 29 minutes so that they can get them to do anything.

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1: Little girl.
0: Well, I love you and I think you're fine. 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

0: You're not supposed to have open liquor in the car. It's against the law.
1: So is murder, Engelberg. Now put that back before you get me into real trouble.

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C-3PO, the robot, he's here talking about snotty mucus that comes out of his, well, it comes out of his old

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0: Mambo, yes, loud and clear, strength 3, 3 to 4. 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
0: Hello, flight vessel, Mambo, say good afternoon, nothing official, please be here.
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1: Good evening. Good evening, Mambo Coast Guard. Captain Planet. Everything. 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

Gabriel Mambo. 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

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More prophetic than things to come. 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Now, H.G. Wells' masterpiece of science fiction, The Food of the Gods. Rated PG, parental guidance suggested. 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
2: She was sweet 16, little Angeline, pure and sweet and the cowboy's queen. 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
1: Poor little Angeline.
2: Now the foreman, he was a crut, confessed, the biggest bastard in the whole Southwest, and he set his heart on

Life with no knives. Is it hard to think of? Life without sex. This is all part of the computer complex.